when the sun didn't shine. 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I loaded 16 tons, a number 9 coal, and the star boss said, well, bless my soul.

One morning it was drizzling rain. 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I was raised in the canebrake by an old mama lion. Can't know a high-toned woman make me walk the line. You load 16 tons, what do you get? Another day old.

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Laughing the sign.

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Get your kicks on Route 66.

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When you make that California trip, get your kicks on Route 66. Get your kicks on Route 66. 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
1: And when Cornelius defeated the terrible dragon, and all the people in the land were very happy.
2: Because the dragon is dead!
1: Oh no, let me finish the book.

human universal that starts around 3.5 to 4 months of age. It's an automatic reaction to amusing stimuli or tickling. Mechanistically, it's a series of staccato segments that are each about 1/15 of a second, separated by about 1/5 of a second.

notion that the perfect peace of culture can be found in the way of the green sea's motion, the long running trail of the mighty blue ocean, the cradle of peace, the perfect peace of culture. There you will find it with the sweet sea creature. The smile of a dolphin is a built-in feature. You will learn much peace with the whale as your teacher. Good morning, class. A very

But the sun, but the sun, but the sun, but the sun, but the sun, but the sun, but the sun, but the sun, but the sun, but the sun, but the sun, but the sun, but the sun, but the sun, but the sun, but the sun, but the sun, but the sun, but the sun, but the sun, but the sun, but the sun, but the sun, but the sun, but the sun, but the sun, but the sun, but the sun, but the sun, but the sun, but the sun, but the sun, but the sun, but the sun, but the sun, but the sun, but the sun, but the sun, but the sun, but the sun, but the sun, but the sun, but the sun, but the sun, but the sun, but the sun, but the sun, but the sun, but the sun, but the sun, but the sun, but the sun, but the sun, but the sun, but the sun, but the sun, but the sun, but the sun, but the sun, but the sun, but the sun, but the sun, but the sun, but the sun, but the sun, but the sun, but the sun, but the sun, but the sun, but the sun, but the sun, but the sun, but the sun, but the sun, but the sun, but the sun, but the sun, but the sun, but the sun, but the sun, but the sun, but the sun, but the sun, but

0: That's spelling is different in that way.
1: Kalanji.
0: He says it's K-H-R-U.
1: Kalu.
0: Yeah.
1: Kalanji.
0: What?
1: Kalanji. How do you say it?
0: Kalanji.
1: No.

Sticks, haulage, golf, bungalows, spires, canals, cows, hay bales, telegraph, wires, pylon power, farmhouse oak, chimneys, still used, domes, satellites, football pitches, faded flags and lots of dogs, neon cross, on top of a block of flats, and a church, not as usual.

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I'm confused why they choose not to see it the way I do. I move with my mind different. Nonsense is not sticking. Rhymes hitting, knowledge, wisdom, nines different. Spidey senses tingling, swinging from the wingling out to

We started in the suburbs of smaller cities, and as we followed the nomadic call, our nobler instincts led us further from society's center, westward, to a cabin hoisted aloft on faulty foundations far above the Nether Valley. And that put the rain-soaked earth shifted beneath us, and trees caught like kindling, smoke clouds ripening a vintner's sun. But part of us refused to follow. Material distractions beckoned, rallied. Snagged would return to the cities on day trips and long weekends. Self-aversion, anonymity found only in the midst of bricks and mortar, the hustle of strangers. We were worldly people after all. But the haze of the rural, the agents of pollination, clung to us, sparked like hayseed halos in the western sunlight. No one led on, they'd noticed. But we saw, we knew. I watched my parents as they stood in a crowded Euston station up fresh from the country, suitcases at their sides waiting on my arrival, illuminated in an otherwise sea of grey, not at this world, sea of grey. We were tempted repeatedly until the lure of the cosmopolitan lay beyond reach. We moved east into the forests and mountains where life's desires tore us apart. How cruel to find oneself alone at that altitude. Weren't we simply allowed? At what point did the fear of numbers set in, and the recognition of internal isolation place us outside of belonging? But then wasn't that always the case? Weren't we simply allowed to forget? On Temple Mountain I threw down a rope that others might follow. No one came.

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Well, we're going to tell you right now. 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

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And with whomever you decide to be, make sure she makes you up a family. 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